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0: morning. It's 6:11. Coming up, a chance to win passes for the Sabal Beach Party going on this weekend. We'll do that next on Country 93.
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0: To Neil Towns from today's Best Country, Country 93. That sunshine's free at 6:23. We're in for sunshine today, actually. A high of around 24. Humidex making it feel like 29. It is 18.
1: We have our big birthday bash coming up. We are so excited.
0: Oh, I know. We really are.
1: It's going to be a really big party. We're very, like, we don't usually celebrate ourselves. We're very excited to finally do that. We're going to have a big party, but it's not just about the party, okay? The party is fun, but you can't just go to the party either. No. You need to be invited. And how do you get an invite? You have to win your way in. The reason why you want to, other than the fact that you just like fun, because it is going to be so much fun, is that you're also going to automatically get tickets to the Hometown Heroes Tour, Dean Brody and the Wrecklaws, and someone at the party will have a chance to win $5,000.
0: That's a pretty big deal.
1: Yeah. So we'd love to hang out with you. We are giving you an opportunity every weekday morning at 7:10. So we've been playing Hometown Showdown, battling two contestants against each other. So make sure you're playing along with us next hour. And it's all brought to you by Terry's Trailer Service, Midcom Bell World, Stewart's Towing, and Country 93.
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0: Saturday sunshine with a high of 23 and Sunday sunny with a high of 24.
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